Two, three, down. They're all related and connected by their rhythm and their basic shape. One, two, three, down. They're all part of the same one, two, three, down family. They're all what makes it great subscribers. Okay, now you've got the basic idea. Now the plot thickens. Now we start to expand who we're connected to and how we're connected. Listen closely as I play the next idea. I know you're shocked. Okay, instead of three repeated notes, we have only two repeated notes. Got it? And even more shocking, we add one more note. So one, two, three, four has now become one, two, three, four, five. Clap the new rhythm, go. One, two, three, four, five. And even more shocking, while this is going on and the violin's going down, one, two, three, down, the violas are doing the idea upside down, going up. One, two, three, up. Got it? See if you can hear both. Down and up. Now let's continue. We've already expanded the sense of who we're connected to from one, two, three, four to one, two, three, four, five. And now we expand our sense of connection even more and add one more note. One, two, three, four, five, six. So I want you to clap and sing. One, two, three, four, five, six, while clapping at the same time. Here we go. One, two, three, four, five, six. Okay, we are now connected to anyone who even has one, two, three, four as the core of our identity. Even a seemingly distant cousin, like one, two, three, four, five, six, even someone, dare I say, from the opposite political party. Okay. Now, the rest of this opening section explores an astonishing number of possibilities hidden in this simple four-note idea, radically redefining what it means to be connected. Now, once you accept the basic Beethoven tenet, and this is basic to all of Beethoven, that anything that goes is connected to anything else that goes, then no matter what the notes, they could leap up. In the basses, they could even repeat one note. For Beethoven, this is all connected to, and he showed you it step by step. And then the basses can take this and just in classic Beethoven fashion, reduce it to their most fundamental essence, which is just one note. So what you get is this, and then just the whole meaning of life is in all of it connected step by step from every single note in this passage is some version of bum, bum, bum, bum, bum. I told him this was the longest demonstration of the night. Don't worry, you'll get out of here at some point. Here's that whole section. So listen to, and then the basses finally becoming. Here we go. One, two, one.

eventually we do get a heroic fortissimo, full orchestra return to the opening of the movement in theme one, and we come to that poignant scale thinking the nightmare is over and the movement is about to end, but just as it's about to end, the tempo picks up and we start a whole new lively coda. Theme and Variations is now a distant memory. Here's the poignant scale. This is the echo. We remember this. We think we're going to end. We echo and we think it's over. But then suddenly,

Eventually, we do come back one more time to the point in scale, and the movement reaches an expressive climax with one heartbreaking leap, making all the difference. Remember, every other time you've heard it, it's gone like this. Remember that, and here's the new version. Point in scale again. As if to repeat, but then one leap. And a peaceful close. Now, finally, you're sure we're done. No, don't clap yet. The theme turns pastoral, and you're ready for a peaceful close, but Beethoven refuses to allow you to clap and to conform to any expectation, and almost defiantly takes the three little notes that began everything and builds them into a huge, baffling, fortissimo climax. So here's what we think is the peaceful close, and we think we're like two chords away from the end. Surely it's almost over. But suddenly, and here, and here, what's this? Faster? Everyone builds? And we play with these three notes till the end with us never knowing when this piece is gonna end, how it will end, will it end soft, will it end loud, until it finally ends in the simplest way, becomes, that's it. Here's the ending. As if it's loud ending, maybe soft, try again. And it's done. Now you can clap. Now, by the time we get to the scherzo of Beethoven's Fifth Symphony in music history, it can be hard to actually remember that this movement originally began as something you could dance to, as a minuet. I promise you, no one was dancing to the Fifth Symphony scherzo unless it was Morticia from the Addams Family. Now, here's the incredibly eerie beginning of a scherzo by Beethoven.

0: a whole lot of Scotland with that performance. The Scottish National Orchestra and conductor Alexander Gibson with Land of the Mountain and the Flood by Scottish composer Hamish McCun.
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1: This is David Duvall. Please, and don't miss it, join me this week for The Piano Matters, and what we shall hear will be wonderful. The pianists, Yefim Bronfman, Maria Yudina, David Bar-Ilan, do you remember him? Ruth Laredo, do you remember her? John Ogden, what a wonderful British pianist. Anton Querty, Maria Grinberg, that earth mother of the Beethoven sonatas, as I call her. Well, all of these wonderful pianists will be heard this week on The Piano Matters. 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